0: Radio Mixtape.
1: You know, I've been trying to get it through this fixed color mind that sometimes your nightmare turns into your

another dimension with voyeuristic intention. Well secluded, I see.

people exist before they're allowed to be free. Yes, and how many times can a man turn his head and pretend that he just doesn't

0: Radio Mixtape, der Soundtrack deines Lebens.
1: And you can dance for inspiration.